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1: From the Cromwell Media Nashville Weather Center, Saturday will be partly sunny with a high near 89. Winds from the south-southwest at 5 to 10 miles per hour, gusting to 20. Overnight low around 66 under mostly cloudy skies. Sunday turns sunny and hotter, reaching a high near 93. South winds increase to 5 to 15 miles per hour, with gusts up to 20. Sunday night mostly clear with a low near 69.
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3: From the Cromwell Media Nashville Weather Center, Saturday will be partly sunny with a high near 90 in the south-southwest, winds up to 10 miles per hour, gusting to 20. Overnight, expect partly cloudy skies and a low around 66. Sunday turns sunny with a high near 93, south winds 5 to 15 miles per hour and gusts up to 20. Sunday night will be mostly clear with a low around 69.
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3: From the Cromwell Media Nashville Weather Center, Saturday will be partly sunny with a high near 90. Winds from the south-southwest at 5 to 10 miles per hour, gusting up to 20. Saturday night, partly cloudy with a low around 66. Sunday turns sunny with a high near 93 and south winds up to 15 miles per hour. Sunday night, mostly clear with a low around 69.
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And 95.1 in Murfreesboro.

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3: From the Cromwell Media Nashville Weather Center, Saturday will be partly sunny with a high near 90. Winds from the south, southwest at 5 to 10 miles per hour, gusting up to 20. Saturday night, partly cloudy with a low around 66. Sunday will be sunny with a high near 93. South winds 5 to 15 miles per hour, gusting up to 20. Sunday night, mostly clear with a low around 69.
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3: From the Cromwell Media Nashville Weather Center, Saturday will be partly sunny with a high near 90. Winds from the south-southwest at 5 to 10 miles per hour, gusting up to 20. Saturday night, partly cloudy with a low around 66. Sunday turns sunny and warmer with a high near 93. Winds from the south at 5 to 15 miles per hour, gusting up to 20. Sunday night, mostly clear with a low around 69.
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1: From the Cromwell Media Nashville Weather Center, Saturday will be partly sunny with a high near 90 and a south-southwest wind up to 10 miles per hour, gusting to 20. The night will be partly cloudy with a low around 66. Sunday will be sunny with a high near 93 and a south wind up to 15 miles per hour, gusting to 20. The night will be mostly clear with a low around 69.
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3: From the Cromwell Media Nashville Weather Center, Saturday will be partly sunny with a high near 90. Winds from the south-southwest at 5 to 10 miles per hour, gusting up to 20. Saturday night will be partly cloudy with a low around 66. Sunday will be sunny with a high near 93. Winds from the south at 5 to 15 miles per hour, gusting up to 20. Sunday night will be mostly clear with a low around 69.
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3: From the Cromwell Media Nashville Weather Center, Saturday will be partly sunny with a high near 90 and a south-southwest wind at 5 to 10 miles per hour, gusting up to 20. Saturday night, partly cloudy and around 66. Sunday turns sunny and warmer with a high near 93. Sunday night will be mostly clear with a low around 69.
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3: From the Cromwell Media Nashville Weather Center, Saturday will be partly sunny with a high near 89 and a south-southwest wind around 10 miles per hour, gusting to 20. Saturday night, partly cloudy with a low around 65. Sunday brings sunny skies and a high near 93 with south winds up to 15 miles per hour. Sunday night, mostly clear with a low around 69.
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3: From the Cromwell Media Nashville Weather Center, Saturday will be partly sunny with a high near 89 and a south-southwest wind around 10 miles per hour, gusting to 20. Saturday night turns partly cloudy with a low near 65. Sunday brings sunny skies and a high near 93 with a south wind up to 15 miles per hour.
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0: So far, so good this morning. Yesterday, of course, a lot of Metro Middle Tennessee schools, the victims of swatting.
1: Yeah.
0: As people were calling in fake bomb threats to, like, Smyrna High School, Laverne, Antioch.
1: Some Williamson Clarksville. County schools. Yeah.
0: And, you know, there was nothing, but they had to call in bomb threats.
1: They got to, or, well, they had to check for bombs.
0: Yeah, they have to check.
1: Nobody
0: yeah.
1: had to call yeah. in for yeah. bomb threats.
0: Yeah, but they, you know, they always have to, you know, take it seriously.
1: Exactly. Yeah. Even though we know it's idiotic kids doing idiotic things.
0: Because we know that because we used to be idiotic kids.
1: I know. This is nothing new. I mean, yeah. maybe it's like the fact that they all happened around the same time seems unusual. But yeah, this has been going on forever.
0: Yeah.
1: And I have a feeling like eventually this is never going to be a thing. Like any 911, it's going to be traceable. And like people are going to learn you can't get away with it.
0: Yeah, they're going to find you.
1: Right.
0: You know, they're getting better and better at finding you for doing that. Because I remember in high school, you know, a couple times a year at least, we would have like bomb threats. And, you know, we'd all kind of roll our eyes and go, okay, we get a free period.
1: Let's go out to
0: everybody
1: the field.
0: Go outside.
1: Yeah.
0: We'll go out to the smoking area.
1: Yeah. Yeah, there's an era where there was a designated smoking
0: yeah,
1: area.
0: For kids.
1: At your high school. For the kids. But you had to have a note.
0: Yeah.
1: Mom said it
0: yeah,
1: was
0: mom
1: cool.
0: says okay for me to yeah. smoke. Do you want me to pick up a carton of Marlboros at Kroger on my way home?
1: I know. I there was one guy I knew, and this is terrible. I am not recommending this.
0: Yes.
1: But I just remember shaking my head every time. Like we'd be like, "Hey, we'll be out. You know, hey, let's meet for bowling at midnight. You know, on a Saturday night." And then like one of the guys we knew and hang out in our group would show up, and we're like, "Mike, what are you doing here? Aren't you supposed to be working at the grocery store stocking shelves?" Yeah, I didn't want to go, so I phoned in a bomb threat.
0: Oh, God.
1: I showed up, and there was police cars out front. They told me to go home. So here I am. That's so wrong.
0: It is wrong.
1: But it happened.
0: Yeah. Things, all the things that we used to do would be make the news now.
1: I know.
0: So, yeah.
1: And everybody, eventually, they get caught nowadays.
0: Yeah, yeah.
1: They get caught. But so. Pretty soon, it's going to be, there's going to be some kind of thing where, you're like, I don't know, they're going to know exactly who's phoning it in.
0: If oh, yeah.
1: If you're under 18, I don't know, you're going to glow until the cops come pick you up.
2: From the Cromwell Media Nashville Weather Center, today will be partly sunny with a high near 89. South-southwest wind around 10 miles per hour, gusting up to 20. Tonight, partly cloudy with a low around 65. Sunday will be sunny with a high near 93.
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0: Posted on the Woody and Jim Facebook page if you want to see it. Kind of made us sad. Demolition of Rivergate Mall. And they actually taking down the actual giant facade that said Rivergate Mall. And
1: yeah.
0: Had it crumble to the ground.
1: They have been saying, sad. Like, oh, we're going to get rid of Rivergate Mall for years.
0: Yeah.
1: And we were like, oh, that stinks. But then it never really happened. This is that final proof.
0: Yeah, where it really feels real now.
1: The closure that we needed. But I don't think we needed it. We don't like it.
0: No.
1: We don't want to go to that mall. Like, here's the thing is, like, we didn't want the mall to go away. We also didn't want to go there anymore.
0: Right.
1: So we understand.
0: It's like a double-edged sword. It's like, it's like when a restaurant closes. Oh, that's too bad. Did you ever go there? No.
1: Yeah, I haven't been there in 20 years. Oh, it closed. I wonder why.
0: Oh, brick and mortar. It's so

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Just the way you remember them. 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
0: Heard about the boomer bad news drop? It's the concept, I guess, anybody who's not of the boomer generation has complained about this. And once you hear about it, you go, oh, yeah, I know what you're talking about. So the boomer bad news drop is when you get a phone call or text from somebody older than you that just starts with some terrible news out of context. Like, you just get a text that just shows, oh, mom just texted me. She said, he's gone.
1: He's gone.
0: Or you answer, hello. Yeah, Uncle Skip's platelet count is really bad. He's only got a few weeks. It's like they just skip right past all the pleasantries and like no ramping up to the bad news. They just drop it to you like you were waiting for it, like you'd asked for it.
1: That actually makes sense, because I've had texts from people that, you know, they can't wait to tell you when somebody dies.
0: Right.
1: You know, or even if it's some random, like, hey, that guy from Revenge of the Nerds died. Did you hear about that? I'm like, who?
0: How about hello? Or how are you? How are you doing today?
1: There are people who just can't wait to give you a text obituary from somebody you don't even know.
0: Instead of greetings, why don't you just tell me about Uncle Skip's prostate? Yeah. So, don't be the boomer bad news drop giver.
1: At least give some pleasantries before. Like, isn't it nice outside? And by the way, the guy from Revenge of the Nerds died. Did you hear about that?
0: Let's work up to the death, okay?

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Stop believing. 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
1: Excellent. 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

0: 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How about a Woody and Jim mood boost?
1: Feeling good.
0: How about it?
1: Like I should. Winning Durple walk around the neighborhood.
0: It's pretty cool. Some kids in Florida doing a good thing. Three teenagers in Florida were having lunch at McDonald's when they noticed somebody was outside. An elderly gentleman was struggling, trying to change a flat tire. So they thought, oh, let's go help him. Then they realized he had bigger problems than the flat tire. He was actually having a medical emergency. He was having a heart attack. So they changed the tire and called 911. The responders came and saved his life. And then a few weeks later, the kids were honored as heroes in Florida.
2: Saving someone's life and being there obviously is a big thing for especially kids my age. So it was just a lot of emotions, honestly.
3: We saw him on the side of the road and we were like, let's go help him.
4: 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It feels like I did something good. I did something right. Helping out a guy. And I just am happy to be honored.
0: Yeah, opportunities to help somebody happen a lot if you look up from your phone every once in a while.
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6: From the Cromwell Media Nashville Weather Center today, partly sunny with a high near 89. Winds from the south-southwest around 10 miles per hour, gusting to 20. Tonight, partly cloudy with a low around 65. Sunday, sunny and warmer with a high near 93. Winds from the south up to 15 miles per hour, gusting to 20. Sunday night, mostly clear with a low around 69.
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0: What would the world be like if women disappeared for 24 hours? There were no women on the planet for 24 hours.
1: Just
0: what would happen?
1: Blipped out of existence.
0: Yes. Kind of like, you know, Thanos snapped his fingers and all the women disappeared.
1: It's kind of funny because the comments fall into two camps.
0: Yes.
1: What do the women say in general?
0: Mostly, most of the women agree that, you know, Chantel says, I know my husband wouldn't be able to find the mustard or where the paper towels are or his hat. Most of the world would fall apart. Many ladies just put, you know, like gifts of, you know, dumpster fires. That's pretty accurate, I think.
1: There were a couple of guys that answered differently. They say, you know, what would the world be like if women disappeared for 24 hours? And they said, quiet.
0: Yes.
1: I think there would be no conversation at all. Guys would just, I mean, they wouldn't even be talking about the fact that women are gone.
0: Right.
1: They'd just be like,
0: Yeah.
1: Like that movie Train Dreams, where the guy just never says anything ever. That would be all guys.
0: Right. Guys can be silent for long, long periods of time.
1: No things would be discovered.
0: Yeah.
1: Nothing would be learned about anybody or anything. You know, like a few couples get together for like a barbecue and maybe the ladies will kind of go off into one room and the guys will go into the garage and then they'll get back into the car. You know, the couple will say like, oh, you know, guess what? I learned, you know, Lydia's having trouble. She wants to have a baby, but she's having trouble. She's worried because her sister did and blah, blah, blah. And she'll go into like all these great details of all these things she learned about everybody, and she'll go like, what did you learn? Bob got a new drill.
0: Yeah, he wanted a beer, you know. They said,
1: that's
0: like
1: it.
0: Didn't he tell you about how he survived leukemia and now he has like a wooden leg? No, he didn't say anything about that. Guys don't say things about that.
1: We all just stared at his drill.
0: Robert says it would be quiet, nothing would change, infrastructure would be stay intact, there'll be less HR complaints. Probably no HR at all, really.
1: I'd love to hear from somebody who works in HR.
0: Yeah.
1: Are most of your problems guys? Like, I don't know.
0: I think the
1: cliche is yes.
0: Guys are the ones that cause trouble in the office.
1: Right. They're going to say things that you know, shouldn't be said, and they're going to be doing things that shouldn't be done. I wonder if it is guys.
0: Yeah.
1: Would there be no need for HR departments at all
0: we would
1: if
0: love
1: women
0: to hear
1: disappeared
0: from you.
1: For 24 hours?

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1: We are Totally Nashville. Woody and Jim in the morning.
0: The scenario, what would the world be like if women disappeared from the planet for 24 hours? And mentioned, you know, that I would be able to hit the brakes of the car without an audible squeal from the passenger seat. Or not really a squeal, but more of a gasp.
1: Yeah.
0: Did you see that tree 45 yards away?
1: You wouldn't have the grabbing of the dashboard car looks like it might pull out 4 miles ahead.
0: Right. And the brakes that don't work on her side.
1: The imaginary brakes. I like those.
0: Yes. Most of the ladies have just mentioned that the world would just go to hell immediately.
1: I like Amanda. She said, I think the world would run out of beer and microwave dinners real fast.
0: Yes.
1: There would be no prepping of any. There would be so much eating over the sink.
0: Oh, yeah. Yeah.
1: Or at gas stations.
0: Everybody will be eating gas station sushi. Sherry says, the world will seriously come to an end within 2 hours. You know y'all need us, Woody. Well, yes, we do need women. We do.
1: Woody? I love how she addressed you personally.
0: It's like, it's my idea.
1: I'm going to say something just to Woody.
0: Just to you.
1: Felicia said, the world would be just like my house, an absolute disaster. It wouldn't take long, I think, for civilization to crumble.
0: Yeah. Larry in Murfreesboro texted, says, I think that everyone would become prison gay. Okay. Would it take that long? That's, 24 hours? Just, okay.
1: That's,
0: there are no women. We got to do what we got to do.
1: He's taking it places.
0: Yes. Yes. It's like he's waiting for the opportunity.
1: And we had Robin text in just a little bit ago, 615-553-0933, saying men would never know when they were wrong.
0: That's true.
1: If women were gone. There would be so little correction.
0: Yeah. You know what? Because right now, pretty much men are running the world. And look at the state of the world right now. Maybe the men should disappear for 24 hours. Let the ladies fix things.
1: I think that would be a really... You know what? Let's throw that out there for tomorrow. We'll talk about that a little after 7.
0: Yeah.
1: What would the world be like if men disappeared for 24 hours? I'd love to hear your answers.
0: It would be a utopia.

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0: because some songs never get old. 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

0: 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We have Melissa for the ladies. We have Adam for the guys. Good morning, y'all.
1: Good
2: morning.
0: All right, we have a warm-up question.
3: Melissa, cake, cookies, or pie? Which do you choose?
1: I mean, it's got to be cake all the way. So many different varieties. Way to go.
3: Okay.
0: All right.
3: Adam, cake, cookies, or pie?
2: I'm certain I heard an extra option. That was a banana pudding.
3: Okay, he's going off the board.
2: I'm going to go that direction.
0: None of the above.
3: It's kind of like a mixture of cake, cookies, pie. Yeah.
0: Love me some banana pudding. Yeah.
3: There you go. Okay. You each have a screw you can use if you get in trouble. Let's begin.
0: All right, here we go, Melissa. It is multiple choice. In soccer, are you ejected from the game if the referee gives you a yellow, red, or black card?
1: I believe that's red.
0: Red is right.
4: You're right.
0: Good job. Good start.
3: Adam, here's your multiple choice. Is Runway a fictional magazine featured in Sex and the City, Two Broke Girls, or The Devil Wears Prada?
2: Devil Wears Prada.
0: Yeah.
4: That's correct.
0: Okay. Good job. Hey, Melissa, in Star Wars, who is Luke Skywalker's sister?
1: That is Princess Leia.
0: Princess Leia! Look at you go. Good job.
3: All right. Things are going well. All right. Adam, what moisturizer features a crocodile in their advertising?
2: Oh. A crocodile in their moisturizer? On the moisturizer?
3: Yeah. That's.
0: Because crocodiles definitely need moisturizing.
3: Need it.
0: Yeah.
3: Badly.
0: Yeah. Skin, yeah.
2: Well, they live in Florida. I'm gonna go with screw.
0: Oh, we're doing the screw, okay.
3: Let's see if
0: you don't know this, Melissa.
3: You know the name of the moisturizer that uses crocodiles in their advertising.
1: Man, I was hoping he wouldn't do that. I knew the guy question better. I don't know. Oil of Olay.
3: No. Lubriderm.
0: Lubriderm, of course.
1: Okay.
3: Good use of the screw, Adam. All You've tied it up.
0: Okay. Take the lead back here, Melissa. You're riding an Indian Challenger Elite. What is that?
1: Motorcycle.
0: It is a motorcycle. Well done.
3: Melissa's been perfect so far. Okay, Adam, Justin Timberlake's wife, Jessica Biel, came to fame on what family TV series?
2: I got nothing for you.
3: No,
0: the screw is gone.
3: Seventh Heaven is what we were looking for.
2: Oh, my God, I knew that.
3: And Melissa wins the game.
0: Well done, Melissa. Good job.
1: Thank you.
3: When Journey comes to Bridgestone Arena in October, you've got tickets to be there. Tickets aren't even on sale yet.
0: Yeah, we're giving away the rest of the week. If you'd like to play Gender Wars, 615-553-0933.
3: Congratulations, Melissa. Thanks for playing Gender Wars with Woody and Jim on Totally Hits 93.3.
5: From the Cromwell Media Nashville Weather Center, today will be partly sunny with a high near 89 and southwest winds around 10 miles per hour, gusting to 20. Tonight, partly cloudy with a low near 65. Sunday turns sunny and warmer with a high near 93, followed by a mostly clear night with a low around 70.
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0: The dark hidden truth about Blackstone griddles that they won't tell you.
1: Oh, that's right. You got one, and you were very excited about it yesterday. You assembled it.
0: I picked it up, assembled it, put it together. There was only a few parts left over that were hopefully not some kind of tied to safety, me not blowing up.
1: All men are proud of you because all men put together things and there's always leftover parts like, oh, those are spares, obviously. Yeah.
0: That's what you tell the people around you.
1: Spares. They go, screws sure are left over.
0: Screw that's secure? Okay.
1: Sure, it's fine.
0: So, I put it together. It only took about 4 hours. And then you have to season it, which I understand. It's like a cast iron pan.
1: Okay, all right, yeah. It's just a flat grill.
0: Put it on high heat. You have to put oil on it. Let that burn off for 15 minutes. Yeah. Put more oil on it. And I totally get that. That's a first time thing.
1: Okay.
0: But what they don't tell you is that after you cook something on the griddle, you have to sit there and clean it for a while.
1: Oh, you have
0: I
1: to clean
0: it? I did not consider that you have to clean it.
1: Well, doesn't the fire burn off any
0: You would think, but it doesn't. So I bring
1: fire them, kills everything.
0: I made smash burgers. I bring them inside the house. I set them down. I'll be right back. I'm just going to clean off the grill.
1: Oh, no.
0: Which usually, from a grill, you just scrape it a little bit.
1: Yeah, you
0: turn
1: get that
0: it
1: little
0: off.
1: The thing that looks like a big toothbrush, and you just go in there and just scrape it.
0: And then you just walk away. You turn it off and you leave it. This one, oh, no.
1: And just let the spiders live in it.
0: You got to heat it. You got to scrub it down.
1: Oh.
0: It took like another 20 minutes.
1: Wow, so your food was cold by the time you got in the house.
0: Pretty much. And I'm like,
1: what
0: this
1: a
0: was,
1: living hell. My
0: this
1: God,
0: was
1: Jim.
0: Work. Oh, my God. I know there are people with no hot water or even cold water or even clean water in the world.
1: But please take pity on Jim's first world problem.
0: It took work.
1: Oh,
0: I had to clean.
1: Oh.
0: They should have a big warning sticker on the box.
1: You're going to have to clean this.
0: Yeah, there's warning stickers for everything else.
1: Yes.
0: Don't use this while in the bathtub.
1: Right.
0: There should be a sticker that says, it's nice, but you got to clean every time.
1: Oh.
0: Every time.
1: See, that's probably why all the fancy chefs have them, because they can always have their helpers and manservants come in and do it.
0: Otherwise, they'd be just like me.
1: I know, just
0: grill regret.
1: Oh.

0: bouncing through the decades.
1: Might as well face it, you're addicted to love.
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1: Hey, feeling good, like I should.
2: I love this story. A little boy named Nico woke up in the middle of the night, spotted a monster under his brother's bed.
0: Uh-oh.
2: With big black teeth. So he grabs his Nerf gun, puts on a helmet and gloves, and called 911.
3: There's a monster underneath your brother's bed?
4: Yeah.
3: Oh my goodness. Did you let your parents know? You just called 911?
4: Yeah.
3: Okay.
2: When the officer showed up, Nico answered the door fully armed and ready to roll.
0: Yes.
2: They went in together and the officer cleared the room. He reached under the bed and grabbed the monster by the neck. Turned out to be his brother's light up stuffy.
0: Oh.
2: Terrifying. In the dark. Totally get it. Nico, we would have called somebody too. Before leaving, the officer gave him one piece of advice. He said, next time, wake up mom and dad first.
0: Right, right.
2: Then he handed Nico an honorary SWAT team badge for his bravery.
0: Oh, nice!
2: The monster was defeated. The badge was earned. Justice was served. Mom and dad were very confused.
0: Yeah, when the police all of a sudden show up, yes.
2: Where'd you get that badge, son? Oh, funny story.
0: I love that. That is great. If you want to check it out, you can see the video and pictures at the Woody and Jim or Totally Hits 93.3 Facebook page, or you can go to our website, totallyhitsnashville.com.

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0: Totally Hits 93.3. It's the Woody and Jim Show. I guess Netflix is doing a celebration of quarterbacks from last year.
1: So one of the quarterbacks is Cam Ward.
0: Yeah.
1: Titans quarterback. So we get to relive 2025 season.
0: Our best season ever.
1: Actually, I think it would be really interesting because of all the drama that happened. And yes. He became like pretty good towards the end
0: of
1: the season. Like
0: Cam Ward's, I'm cautiously optimistic.
1: He was able to do things towards the end that were just really turning heads. So that could be really interesting.
0: They had a little fun with some of the new Titans coming into town. Of course, the rookies training camp. And they're talking about, you know, the pronunciation of cities around here.
1: Oh, that is a big stumbling block for a lot of people that come to Tennessee.
0: Especially starting with the one that everybody gets wrong, including Google Maps. It's Demumbrian. How'd they handle that?
2: Demon Brown?
3: Demumbrian?
2: That's Demon Brown.
3: Demon Brown.
2: Demon Brew?
3: Demon Brewing? Demumbrian? That doesn't even make any sense.
1: Yeah, welcome to the rest of the world.
0: Yes.
1: Even if you live here and you know what it's supposed to sound like, it still seems weird.
0: It does. It does. It doesn't feel natural to say it the way it's supposed to be said. And then there's Lebanon.
4: Lebanon?
5: Lebanon.
6: Lebanon.
0: Lebanon. Lebanon. Lebanon. Not bad. Pretty good. How about Shelbyville? Shelbyville.
7: Shelbyville.
2: Shelbyville.
7: Shelbyville.
3: Shelbyville.
7: Shelbyville.
2: What?
7: That's a Shelby.
2: Milan.
1: Now, the person that's saying it correctly is not one of the players. It's one of the people
0: asking them.
1: No, it's the person
0: holding the card.
1: Questions?
0: Like, okay. Yeah, yeah. And then, last but not least, there's Lafayette.
8: Lafayette, I know that one right.
9: Lafayette.
8: This Lafayette. Look, there's Louisiana.
10: Lafayette.
11: Lafayette.
12: Lafayette.
13: Lafayette.
14: Lafayette.
13: Lafayette.
14: What the heck are these pronunciations?
10: Lafayette.
1: Yeah.
0: That's right. The rest of the world says Lafayette, but we say Lafayette just to be different.
1: It's weird. So they did. I mean, frankly, they're right.
0: The rest of us are wrong.
1: We're wrong.
0: Yeah. You got to move to Tennessee and learn to say things wrong.
1: Oh, and we also, our favorite fruit, oranges.
0: Oranges.
1: That's how you say it.
0: I
1: here.
0: Like that. Yeah, I love. I like. You know.
1: If you want to fit in, say, "I want some oranges."
0: I'm going to down to Orange Julius, if that's still in business. I don't think it
1: is.
15: From the Cromwell Media Nashville Weather Center, partly sunny today, with a high near 89. South-southwest wind around 10 miles per hour, gusting up to 20 miles per hour. Tonight, partly cloudy and cooler, low around 65. Sunday will be sunny and warmer, high near 93.
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0: Yesterday we asked if, if women disappeared for 24 hours, what would the world be like? We had some interesting responses. Today we ask if men were gone for 24 hours, and the responses are awesome.
1: They are nothing short of incredible.
0: Felicia says lights would be turned off, cabinet doors would be shut, dirty laundry would find its way into the basket. And then Kirsten added to that, said, don't forget, toilet seats will be put back down.
1: Yes, that is a classic.
0: Awesome.
1: Amanda, she says, no one would punch drywall. No one would explain how grilling meat works like they discovered fire themselves. And every quick stop at Home Depot would somehow remain under 4 hours.
0: Oh, God.
1: And I'm sure not a single conversation about the proper way to mow the lawn would come up. Nice, Amanda.
0: Abby says, crime would drop to the lowest in history. Okay, yeah. I would imagine most men do crime. As far as crime goes.
1: Your prisons are mostly dudes.
0: Yeah.
1: I really think so. Melissa says world peace. Christine says things would be amazing. I don't have to talk to anyone or be irritated because we have to repeat things like it's a pre-K class.

0: Kiss.
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1: What would the world be like if men disappeared for 24 hours? We freely admit that boys are stupid and you should throw rocks at them.
2: Okay. Summer Martinez said, if men disappeared from the world, there would be no wars. There will be no more arguments. There will be quiet. This requires actually some inspirational music.
1: Okay.
2: Don't you think?
1: Yeah, yes.
2: Okay. All right. Here we go. Cue the music. Summer continues. The women will have control of the remote. TV and radio stations will be ours. We will stop for directions like normal people and not get lost.
1: Men were like privately very excited when Google Maps came out because, you know, now we don't have to ask for directions.
2: We don't have to say anything to anybody. You know,
1: the computer lady will tell us what to do.
2: Exactly.
1: Heather says, if there was no men in the world for 24 hours, no one would demand praise and even a trophy for doing simple things like unloading the dishwasher. See what I did? Look what I did for you.
2: Tell the world.
1: I am your provider.
2: What you saw here. I like this one. This one comes from Maria. She says, the world's collective thermostat gets bumped up about 4 degrees.
1: Oh, because ladies are always cold.
2: Exactly.
1: I love it.
2: I like this
1: awesome.
2: One. This is from Mickey. She says, sports radio goes completely silent. So our friend at 102.5 The Game next door for our studio, so they would not like this. She says, for 24 hours, nobody would be breaking down the prospects for the offensive line for a team that hasn't been good since 1999.
1: Oh, that sounds so like the Titans. I'm sure that's not what they're talking about, though.
2: Oh, no.
1: Yeah, by the way, speaking of that, I think, don't they release the schedule tomorrow?
2: Oh, really? Who the Titans are going to lose to this coming
1: year? Yeah, so they'll have a very substandard video that will go out with it again, too, where they're going like, okay.
2: Okay, so they're going to list a bunch of teams that the Titans will play.
1: Yes.
2: And men will talk about it for 6 hours straight.

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1: We are Totally Nashville. Woody and Jim in the morning.
0: We have our salute to unpopular opinions. We call it, if I'm being honest.
1: Think back to that school cafeteria food.
0: Uh-huh.
1: There's a lot of jokes that get made about it, but if I'm being honest, I thought that food was awesome. And I wish I had access to it now.
0: I like the little trays, too.
1: Yeah.
0: It separated all your food.
1: Oh, right. So the foods didn't touch?
0: Yeah.
1: Oh, yeah.
0: Yeah.
1: Yeah. And then you had it on another tray, which then could be used as a weapon or a sled.
0: Exactly. Multi-use.
1: I liked it. I also like hot food.
0: Yes.
1: So having access to some food that somebody's cooked for me or baked for me is just like really awesome. I know that some of it wasn't good. Our pizza, elementary school, was just toast with sauce on it
0: and a slice
1: of cheese.
0: It was like toast with ketchup on top.
1: But that's it.
0: Yeah.
1: And I miss it.
0: Yeah, the square pizzas that we all got.
1: I liked it.
0: Yeah, it wasn't bad.
1: So, I don't know. I guess I'm weird. Maybe I'm nostalgic. Maybe I have like a rose-colored appetite that I'm just thinking the food was better than it was. But I think it was pretty good, even though it was mostly served to me by the scoop.
0: We've got some other food-related, unpopular opinions. Susan says, if I'm being honest, ranch dressing is wildly overrated. It's just salad ketchup. If you think about it, that makes a lot of sense.
1: Yeah, I get it. Because
0: you drowned it in it.
1: Yeah, you just put it on everything.
0: I like ranch dressing with just a little bit of salad in there.
1: That's pretty good.
0: Cheesecake is pie. We've all been lying to ourselves all these years. That's pie. That's not cake.
1: I don't know. I was originally going to think, okay, well, if it's pie, you got to have like a layer of crust on the top and the bottom. But we don't hold that rule for like key lime pie.
0: No. It's just, it's a little firmer key lime pie.
1: I don't know if I can agree with that one, but I will say the lines are blurred.
0: Kevin says, if I'm being honest, the self-checkout lane just turns everybody into an unpaid intern.
1: Yeah.
0: Yeah, you're working at Target for free.
1: It's amazing how eventually, people have convinced us to do the work ourselves. And we just go along with it.
0: Yeah.
1: I remember when salad bars first became a thing when I was a kid. And my dad saying, what? I got to go back and wash it too?
0: Yeah.
1: I got to do all the work?
0: My dad, the same generation, did that same thing too. Like, and he would never order fajitas because you had to put them together yourself.
1: Right.
0: I'm not doing that. I'm not making my own food.
1: I
0: come here to make somebody else make food.
2: From the Cromwell Media Nashville Weather Center, partly sunny skies today with a high near 89. South-southwest wind around 10 miles per hour, gusts up to 20. Overnight, partly cloudy with a low near 65. Sunday turns sunny and warmer, reaching a high near 93.
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1: Woody and Jim.
0: Thanks for being with us. Yesterday we were talking about a Wawa location opening up in Clarksville. Found out we're also getting one in Murfreesboro.
1: Wawa, a gas station that has been in other parts of the country, but is just making its way into Middle Tennessee.
0: We're getting everything from all over the country now.
1: We have people phoning in reports. People are very into the gas stations.
0: Yes.
1: The Buc-ee's and the Wawa's.
0: Yes.
1: They're all coming. And they all sound like baby talk if you say them out loud.
0: Buc-ee Wawa.
1: Buc-ee Wawa.
0: Buc-ee Wawa.
1: So the Buc-ee's isn't open yet in Murfreesboro.
0: No, but they're planning it over on Veterans Parkway.
1: And we had some people tell us that Wawa is opening kind of over by the St. Thomas Wood Westlawn
0: location. Right. The newest hospital over there,
1: And they don't, they're nowhere near each other.
0: No, Buc-ee's is like really far away.
1: They're nemesis.
0: I guess they are in a certain way.
1: I would imagine, yes, they're both competition.
0: Yeah.
1: Now, we had mentioned that Wawa is somewhere between a regular gas station and a Buc-ee's.
0: Right.
1: And Lynn on Facebook came at us.
0: Okay.
1: The Facebook warrior that is Lynn. She said she wanted to make absolutely clear what the deal is between Wawa's and Buc-ee's. And make us
2: Facebook warriors have spoken.
1: In a very nice way. She was trying to inform us.
0: Okay, yes. Okay. She's been helpful.
1: She says, Wawa is not like Buc-ee's.
0: Okay.
1: Their claim to fame is a full-service deli and great coffee.
0: Okay.
1: Locals will go to Wawa. Travelers will go to Buc-ee's.
0: Oh, okay. So she's saying that people of Murfreesboro will go to Wawa, but the tourists will go to Buc-ee's.
1: Right.
0: All right. Those are for the out-of-towners.
1: There was...
0: That don't know better.
1: she needed to let us know that.
0: Okay. All right.
1: Umbrage was taken with our description yesterday.
0: Umbrage.
1: There were many umbrages possibly.
0: Quit taking all the umbrage, Lynn. Leave some umbrage for someone else.
1: So, apparently they have a great full-service deli.
0: Okay. That's good. I've heard good things about that.
1: Yeah.
0: Actually, I've heard that about, what is it, the... Canadian place that opened up.
1: The coffee shop. Tim Hortons?
0: Tim Hortons. I heard that they were kind of the same thing.
1: Oh.
0: I have no idea.
1: Now you just set Lynn off.
0: Oh, okay.
1: They're not even close. Let me speak for Lynn when I say, what are you talking about? A place that sells coffee and donuts, they don't even sell gas.
0: It's gonna be the huge convenience store wars.
1: I have umbrages now.
0: All right, I'm
1: Thanks
0: sorry.
1: Thanks for filling me with umbrages.
0: I'm sorry. I had no idea I was gonna set you off. As I couldn't even remember the name of the place.
1: It had nothing to do with these places.

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0: You know, I do. I stream it. 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
0: You know, it's just never boring. 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
0: Okay, now you're talking about an etiquette kind of thing.
1: This is happening with a few people I know, and I was having this argument with somebody else. It's about when you make plans, do you have to text somebody the day before those plans are about to happen to let them know that it's still going to happen?
0: Okay.
1: In my worldview, if I tell you, hey, we're having a barbecue this Saturday at 4 o'clock. Can you be there? And you go like, yeah, I can be there. All right, we're going to do it. 4 o'clock. No need to bring anything. We'll have everything. See you at 4 on Saturday.
0: Mm-hmm.
1: For a lot of people, they need a text on Friday saying, remember, the barbecue is happening tomorrow. It's still happening. So make sure you come. Because if they don't hear from you the day before, they figure it's automatically canceled.
0: Because people have this odd fascination with wanting things to be canceled so they don't have to go to something.
1: Maybe that is it. You have maybe struck upon what's going on. Because like 50% of the people listening right now are saying,
0: going like, well, I didn't hear from you. I assumed it just wasn't going to happen.
1: Yeah. Okay.
0: I think it's on the person who gets invited to say, to text the day before and say, hey, is the barbecue still on for tomorrow?
1: Which I think is totally acceptable.
0: I mean, that's good. You know, but I don't think as the hosts, you're expected to send out a text saying,
1: to hunt everybody down.
0: Yeah, say, hey, remember that thing I invited for you? It's still going to happen tomorrow. Can you still make it? And I think that puts a lot of, you know, I think you invite somebody and then it's on them to come back and say, is it still on?
1: We have this situation where we get together. My kids come over every week on Mondays and we have dinner in a movie.
0: Yeah, it's kind of a standard weekly thing.
1: It's an awesome time. It's like some people have Sunday dinner. That's what we do.
0: I love it.
1: That happens every Monday for about 4 or 5 years now.
0: Right.
1: Every single Monday.
0: Right.
1: Yet, I will occasionally get a message from one of my kids saying, are we still doing it this week? It's been every week for 5 years.
0: That thing we do every week at the same time. That's like texting your church and saying, are we still doing a 9:40 service on Sunday?
1: Are we still holding it on Sundays?
0: Are we still doing it?
1: Are we doing the Sunday service?
0: I just
1: want to
0: make sure. I didn't hear from you. I didn't know. I was hoping to get a text from you or Jesus and let me know if they're still going on.
1: I would love to hear from you. Just text us 615-553-0933. Is it something where you have to confirm with people the day before, or is it set it and forget it? Where do you fall?

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1: From the Cromwell Media Nashville Weather Center, today will be partly sunny with a high near 89. Winds from the south-southwest at 10 miles per hour, gusting up to 20. Tonight, partly cloudy and cooler with a low around 65. Sunday turns sunny and hotter, reaching a high near 93.
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3: From the Cromwell Media Nashville Weather Center, today will be partly sunny with a high near 89. Winds from the south, southwest at 10 miles per hour, gusting up to 20. Tonight, partly cloudy with a low around 65. Sunday will be sunny with a high near 93. Winds from the south at 5 to 15 miles per hour, gusting up to 20. Sunday night, mostly clear with a low around 70.
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3: From the Cromwell Media Nashville Weather Center, today will be partly sunny with a high near 89. Winds from the south-southwest around 10 miles per hour, gusting up to 20. Tonight, partly cloudy and cooler with a low around 65. Sunday will be sunny and hotter, reaching a high near 93 with south winds 5 to 15 miles per hour and gusts up to 20.
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3: From the Cromwell Media Nashville Weather Center, tonight will be partly cloudy with a low around 65 and a south wind of 5 to 10 miles per hour. Sunday will be sunny with a high near 93 and south winds gusting up to 20 miles per hour. Sunday night will be mostly clear with a low near 70. Monday will be mostly sunny with a high near 94 and wind gusts up to 25 miles per hour.
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3: From the Cromwell Media Nashville Weather Center, partly cloudy skies tonight with a low around 65. Sunday will be sunny and hot with a high near 93. Winds from the south at 5 to 15 miles per hour, gusting up to 20. Sunday night will be mostly clear with a low near 70. Monday will be mostly sunny with a high near 94 and gusty winds up to 25 miles per hour.
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1: From the Cromwell Media Nashville Weather Center, tonight will be partly cloudy with a low around 65 and a south wind of 5 to 10 miles per hour. Sunday will be partly sunny, then clearing, with a high near 93 and gusts up to 20 miles per hour. Sunday night will be mostly clear with a low around 69. Monday will be sunny with a high near 93 and gusts up to 25 miles per hour.
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3: From the Cromwell Media Nashville Weather Center, tonight will be partly cloudy with a low around 65 and a south wind of 5 to 10 miles per hour. Sunday turns partly sunny, then sunny, reaching a high near 93. Sunday night mostly clear, low around 69. Monday sunny, high near 93 with south winds gusting up to 25 miles per hour.
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And I'm hungry like the Totally Hits 93.3. 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And 95.1 in Murfreesboro.

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3: From the Cromwell Media Nashville Weather Center, tonight will be partly cloudy with a low around 65. South winds 5 to 10 miles per hour. Sunday brings partly sunny skies turning sunny with a high near 93. South winds 5 to 15, gusting to 20. Sunday night is mostly clear and 69. Monday will be sunny and 93 with south winds gusting to 25 miles per hour.
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3: From the Cromwell Media Nashville Weather Center, tonight will be partly cloudy with a low around 65. Sunday turns partly sunny, then sunny, reaching a high near 93 with south winds up to 15 miles per hour. Sunday night stays mostly clear, low around 69. Monday remains sunny with a high near 93 and gusty winds up to 25 miles per hour.
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